Christmas night, another fight. Tears we cried, a flood. Got all kinds of poison in, of poison in my blood. I took my feet to Oxford Street, trying to right a wrong. Just walk away, those windows say, but I can't believe she's gone. When you're still waiting for the snow to fall, doesn't really feel

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Mix that with acid. Go throw. Mix that with acid. Mix that with acid. Go throw. Mix that with acid. Mix that with acid. Go throw. Mix that with acid. Mix that with acid. Go throw. Mix that with acid. Mix that with acid. Mix that with acid. Mix that with acid. Mix that with acid. Mix that with acid. Mix that with acid. Mix that with acid.

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Mixed that with acid, coke, throw, mixed that with acid. Mixed that with acid, coke, throw, mixed that with acid.

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And everything is not the same, no. It feels like all our lives have changed. Maybe when I'm older, it will all calm down, but it's killing me now.

We gon' burn it down. Burn it down. We gon' burn it down. Burn it down. I killed it.

It's murder. Killed it, it's murder, go crazy, berserker. I killed it, it's murder, go crazy, berserker. I killed it, it's murder, go crazy, berserker. I killed it, it's murder, go crazy, berserker.

Oh baby, I'm thinking maybe that you were always a piece of shh. You're rubbing your dirt on everyone's curve. You know how to be a

Everybody's cutthroat in the comments. Every single hot take is cold as ice. When you found me, I said I was busy. That was a lie.